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23: A Better Life with Dr. Sanjay Gupta.
24: Osteoporosis affects millions of people in the United States and around the world. It's a disease that basically causes someone's bones to become weak, brittle, and porous, which can increase their risk of fractures. Now, the good news here is there are things you can do other than, or in addition to, taking medications to prevent fractures before it's too late. One is to up your intake of calcium and vitamin D. You also want to eat more protein. One functional medicine dietitian told us that that helps build muscle, and if you're building muscle strength, then you are also building bone strength. You want to be mindful of your workouts. The best ways to build bone density, one therapist told us, are going to be resistance exercises like lifting weights, and also exercises that make your bones take a bit of an impact, such as jumping or even running, just loading the bones a little bit more. I'm Dr. Sanjay Gupta, helping you live a better life.
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0: Hey, it's Matt Behan here on The Morning X as we navigate the rock every single morning. 10 songs every single hour. Rock show tickets for you, dumbass news, and more. Throwback interview that I did with Corey Taylor of Stone Sour, Slipknot fame. You know, he's from the Midwest. We talked about it a few moons ago. Always great to talk to Corey Taylor.
1: 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You're a hero of this area, whether you know it or not, buddy. You're around the whole world. I mean, there's something about the Midwest, right? I mean, it's kind of special here, don't you think?
2: We don't take our music for granted. We don't take anything for granted, really. You know, I mean, because for the longest time, before the internet, before, you know, the easy access and everything, you had to go out and find that music. You know, there was a journey involved in it. You know, you had to earn it. Like, coming from Des Moines, I had to drive to either Chicago or Omaha or Kansas City or St. Paul or Minneapolis just to find decent music, because there was nowhere in Des Moines, unless you were into, you know, like Air Supply, there wasn't anything to find, you know.
1: So I
2: think it's that culture. 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

0: Hey, it's Matt Behan here on The Morning X. And join me every single morning, 10 songs every single hour, rock show tickets for you. And at 8 o'clock, listen and win, Dumbass News, Mandatory Miller, and so much more. And we talked to rock stars, and we talked to rock stars' kids, too. Jack Osborne joining us, talking about his dad, the late amazing Ozzy, and talking about how his dad approved of the idea of living on in a digital form.
1: It's going to be so tasteful what we're doing. 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And it's really complex what we're doing. This isn't just like hooking up an image of my dad to ChatGPT. This is some like high level technology that we're going to be working with, and it's going to feel very real. Like, it's really cool, and it's something that I think my dad would be into, because we actually talked about it before he passed. So yeah, you know, I know he'd be into this.
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5: A Better Life with Dr. Sanjay Gupta.
6: A colleague of mine went to a meeting of the primetime seniors the other week. There are programs like this all over the country for people in their 60s, 70s, 80s, and beyond to stay active. It's not just something to keep older folks busy. It helps to keep their bodies in shape and their brains sharp. Showing up with a good attitude is a must. And research shows that having the right mindset actually does lead to better physical aging. So if you need some suggestions to boost your positivity, experts we talked to recommended focusing on goals, which can boost your confidence. Practice gratitude, they said. One of the seniors my colleague met told her that just waking up in the morning is, quote, better than the alternative. That's true. Focus on the things you can control. Diet and exercise, and very importantly, surround yourself with positive people, because that can be contagious. I'm Dr. Sanjay Gupta, helping you live a better life.
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0: 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Matt Behan here. Thank you for listening to us on our stream. Thank you. You guys rock, man. The rock will continue next. Hang in there. It's going to be okay. Radio hug. Little hug. All right, maybe not. Hugs are creepy. Anyway, the rock continues next here on The X.
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10: There are lots of things you can measure to get an idea of how healthy you are at any given moment. Temperature, heart rate, blood pressure, just to name a few. But how about how healthy you will be and how long you're likely to live? According to a new study out of the University at Buffalo, two simple strength tests are pretty accurate at predicting longevity in older women. One is hand grip strength, and the other is how quickly people can stand up from a seated position without using their arms. By the way, I remember interviewing former President Jimmy Carter when he was quite old and being really impressed how he just popped out of the chair without using his arms. Not a lot of older people can actually do that. But I think the message here is that maintaining strength as you age is going to help you perform everyday activities, but also help you avoid injury and stay independent. I'm Dr. Sanjay Gupta, helping you live a better life.
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Pearl Jam. Yup. Five Finger Death Punch. Yeah. Nirvana. Yup. We got you. 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

0: Hey, it's Matt Behan here on The Morning X. Join me every single morning, 6 till 10. 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Mandatory mullet. We play your requests. And look, we have rock stars join us as well. A few years back, Taylor Momsen joining me on The Morning X, and we talked about her favorite rock stars of all time. Taylor Momsen of The Pretty Reckless on The Morning X.
1: Okay, John Lennon. In no order. John Lennon, Chris Cornell. Oh, God, it's hard. Yeah, Kurt Cobain.
2: These were meant to be a pain in the ass, by the way. I'm sorry. Robert Plant.
1: Of course, Robert Plant.
2: Yes.
1: I want to go Pink Floyd, but I want to go Doors.
3: Are they rock?
1: And I want to go Bob Dylan, right. And I want to go Neil Young. So I don't know. It's kind of an unfair question.
2: You said Lennon first, and yeah. It's funny you said that because he's mine too. That's interesting you say that. Number two, if you had 10 minutes one-on-one with somebody alive or dead and sit down with him, who would it be? Him or her?
1: John Lennon.
2: Still John Lennon? Yeah. It's interesting.
1: Beatles was the first band I ever heard, literally coming home from the hospital as an infant.
2: Yeah.
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13: For decades, the prevailing wisdom for someone who's had a heart attack has been to put them on beta blockers for the rest of their life. But new research suggests that might not be necessary, and that the benefits of these medications probably taper off after a year or two. On the whole, and for the average person, beta blockers are very safe and very effective. But, as with any medication, they can come with a cost. A financial one, and also potential side effects. We're talking about things like fatigue, dizziness, dry mouth, dry eyes. I want to be clear when I say that you absolutely should talk to your doctor before starting or stopping any medication. Point is, if you're years out from a heart attack and you're in otherwise good health, you might want to ask your doctor about discontinuing beta blockers. You'll want to, of course, keep up a healthy lifestyle, diet, exercise, and sleep. I'm Dr. Sanjay Gupta, helping you live a better life.
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10: A Better Life with Dr. Sanjay Gupta.
11: A colleague of mine went to a meeting of the primetime seniors the other week. There are programs like this all over the country for people in their 60s, 70s, 80s, and beyond to stay active. It's not just something to keep older folks busy. It helps to keep their bodies in shape and their brains sharp. Showing up with a good attitude is a must, and research shows that having the right mindset actually does lead to better physical aging. So if you need some suggestions to boost your positivity, experts we talked to recommended focusing on goals, which can boost your confidence. Practice gratitude, they said. One of the seniors my colleague met told her that just waking up in the morning is, quote, better than the alternative. That's true. Focus on the things you can control. Diet and exercise. And very importantly, surround yourself with positive people, because that can be contagious. I'm Dr. Sanjay Gupta, helping you live a better life.
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9: Colleague of mine went to a meeting of the primetime seniors the other week. There are programs like this all over the country for people in their 60s, 70s, 80s, and beyond to stay active. It's not just something to keep older folks busy. It helps to keep their bodies in shape and their brains sharp. Showing up with a good attitude is a must, and research shows that having the right mindset actually does lead to better physical aging. So if you need some suggestions to boost your positivity, experts we talked to recommended focusing on goals, which can boost your confidence. Practice gratitude, they said. One of the seniors my colleague met told her that just waking up in the morning is, quote, better than the alternative. That's true. Focus on the things you can control. Diet and exercise. And very importantly, surround yourself with positive people, because that can be contagious. I'm Dr. Sanjay Gupta, helping you live a better life.
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0: Hey, it's Matt Behan here on The Morning X as we navigate the rock every single morning. 10 songs every single hour. Rock show tickets for you, dumbass news, and more. Throwback interview that I did with Corey Taylor of a Stone Sour, Slipknot fame. You know, he's from the Midwest. We talked about it a few moons ago. Always great to talk to Corey Taylor.
1: There's something about rock radio and something about rock music in general about the Midwest. You're a hero of this area, whether you know it or not, buddy. You're around the whole world. I mean, there's something about the Midwest, right? I mean, it's kind of special here, don't you think?
2: We don't take our music for granted. We don't take anything for granted, really. You know, I mean, because for the longest time, before the internet, before, you know, the easy access and everything, you had to go out and find that music. You know, there was a journey involved in it. You know, you had to earn it. Like, coming from Des Moines, I had to drive to either Chicago or Omaha or Kansas City or St. Paul or Minneapolis just to find decent music, because there was nowhere in Des Moines, unless you were into, you know, like Air Supply, there wasn't anything to find, you know.
1: Right,
2: So I think it's that culture. There's almost like a blue collar approach to how we love our music, you know. Yeah. And we wear it with pride.
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0: 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Matt Behan here. Thank you for listening to us on our stream. Thank you. You guys rock, man. The rock will continue next. Hang in there. It's going to be okay. Radio hug. Little hug. All right, maybe not. Hugs are creepy. 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
26: A better life with Dr. Sanjay Gupta.
27: A colleague of mine went to a meeting of the primetime seniors the other week. There are programs like this all over the country for people in their 60s, 70s, 80s, and beyond to stay active. It's not just something to keep older folks busy. It helps to keep their bodies in shape and their brains sharp. Showing up with a good attitude is a must, and research shows that having the right mindset actually does lead to better physical aging. So if you need some suggestions to boost your positivity, experts we talked to recommended focusing on goals, which can boost your confidence. Practice gratitude, they said. One of the seniors my colleague met told her that just waking up in the morning is, quote, better than the alternative. That's true. Focus on the things you can control. Diet and exercise, and very importantly, surround yourself with positive people, because that can be contagious. I'm Dr. Sanjay Gupta, helping you live a better life.
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0: 1057 VX Rockers. 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

0: Yep, we get it. 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And your coworker Ned smells like poo and stares at you all day.
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0: Hey, it's Matt Behan here on The Morning X. And join me every single morning, 10 songs every single hour, rock show tickets for you. And at 8 o'clock, listen and win, dumbass news, mandatory mullet, and so much more. And we talked to rock stars, and we talked to rock stars' kids, too. Jack Osborne joining us, talking about his dad, the late amazing Ozzy, and talking about how his dad approved of the idea of living on in a digital form.
1: It's going to be so tasteful what we're doing. 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And it's really complex what we're doing. This isn't just like hooking up an image of my dad to ChatGPT. This is some like high level technology that we're going to be working with, and it's going to feel very real. Like, it's really cool, and it's something that I think my dad would be into, because we actually talked about it before he passed. So yeah, you know, I know he'd be into this.
0: Jack Osborne here on The Morning X. I can't wait for that, right? 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

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Yup. Five Finger Death Punch. Yeah. 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We got you. 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
7: 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These apps are built to be addictive, so kids, all of us in fact, will keep coming back for more, even when we are made to feel worse. It's bizarre. 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They might need suggestions of other healthier things to do, or to see you leading the way by example and putting your own phone away. 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I'm Dr. Sanjay Gupta, helping you live a better life.
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0: Hey, it's Matt Behan here on The Morning X. Join me every single morning, 6 till 10. This is your rock show. 10 songs an hour. 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We play your requests. And look, we have rock stars join us as well. A few years back, Taylor Momsen joined me on The Morning X, and we talked about her favorite rock stars of all time. Taylor Momsen of The Pretty Reckless on The Morning X.
1: Okay, John Lennon, in no order. John Lennon, Chris Cornell. Oh, God, it's hard. Yeah, Kurt Cobain.
2: These were meant to be a pain in the ass, by the way. I'm sorry.
1: Robert Plant. Of course, Robert Plant.
2: Yes.
1: I want to go Pink Floyd, but I want to go Doors.
3: Are they rock?
1: And I want to go Bob Dylan, right. And I want to go Neil Young. So I don't like it. It's kind of an unfair question.
2: You said Lennon first, and it's funny you said that because he's mine too. That's interesting you say that. Number two, if you had 10 minutes one-on-one with somebody alive or dead and sit down with him, who would it be? Him or her?
1: John Lennon.
2: Still John Lennon?
1: Yeah.
2: It's interesting.
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9: 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A beautiful start to a Tuesday morning. Welcome to the Morning X. I'm Matt Behan, third shifters throughout Peoria, Central Illinois. Once again, thank you so much for all the hard work you're doing, wrapping up your day, the rest of you kicking off yours as we roll into a nice weather day here in Central Illinois. We'll check in with that forecast here this morning with WMBD 31 TV meteorologist Molly Naslund here in just a couple minutes. Lots going on today here on the Morning X. 10 songs every single hour. 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It's free. It's easy. And no credit card dings, nada. Put us on your phone and let's rock out today. So lots going down, man. We're going to talk about how you could be a VIP rocking out to go see the band Muse and their the Wow the Signal tour this summer. And one woman is scoring a trip or two to a tour stop of your choice to see Muse, including flights and hotel and tickets to see Muse with special guests, the Temper Trap, Block Party, and Portugal the Man. So I got that national text keyword of the way for you. It is coming up at 8 o'clock. We got a rock show this coming Sunday. Going to be on the Peoria Riverfront at CEFQ Center Stage, out hosting and rocking out with Buck Cherry. We'll tell you more about that show. And summer's here. Under the Stars, rocking out. That show is coming up this weekend. Now, your chance once again, listen for the cue to call for the epic vacation getaway and your chance to head on a seven-day vacation with our friends at Direct Travel and Travel Impressions. You can, if you get qualified, man, if you win this thing, you choose where you want to go. Punta Cana, Cancun, it's all the fun. So listen up for the cue to call. We have a round going on here this morning right here on the Morning X. Dumbass News 7:50, Mandatory Mullet 7:30. Great laughter track segments. We'll check sports, all the above there as well. And forecast-wise, this is a pretty good day out there. Let's check in right now. WMBD 31 TV meteorologist Molly Naslund with our Tuesday forecast. Good morning.
10: Local Weather Authority meteorologist Molly Naslund. Mostly sunny skies across the area for your Tuesday. A very pleasant one. Temperatures in the upper 70s. Increasing clouds overnight, but a quiet night. Temperatures down in the upper 50s and low 60s. Partly to mostly cloudy throughout the day Wednesday, with rain chances developing in the afternoon and evening. You can find more weather updates 24/7 on CIProud.com.
9: All right, it's 58 degrees. Thank you, Molly. Appreciate that. We'll check out our news, guys. Not headline news here in the next 10 minutes. And it's 10 songs an hour. Disturbed on the way. Stone Temple Pilots. Got the brand new one from the band Beartooth. Their brand new song. Chili Peppers in there. Vintage Metallica. Volbeat and more. And it's a beautiful summer day. Let's go. Let's crank out some Sublime. It is doing time. It's 105.7 The X here on the Morning X. And this is your rock show for a Tuesday.

0: David Drammanand is third out of Chicago, Illinois, and I will not break 105.7 The X here on the Morning X as we navigate the rock here on this beautiful Tuesday morning here in the River City in all of Central Illinois. Good morning, I'm Matt Behan. Sunshine today, a little breeze, few clouds, man, about 78 for the high today, says WMBD31 TV meteorologist Molly Naseland. Some clouds kind of moving in tonight. Calm, though, 62 tomorrow. Cloudy skies, little sun, chance of showers popping around tomorrow. We'll see about 79, but nice little comfortable temps going on. We're at 58 degrees downtown.
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0: 6:12 here on the Morning X. Huge trade in the NBA. We'll recap all that, plus World Cup details. Scoreboard for that, baseball roundup, and today here on the Morning X, I'm going to be chatting with one of the great buzz bands in the world of rock who stopped in the studio recently. We're talking about Dexter and the Moon Rocks. They're here. We're going to talk to those dudes coming up in the 7 o'clock hour today, right here on 105.7 The X, and your chance to see Muse and a great flyaway chance. You choose a city where you want to go see Muse and a great flyaway on their tour this year. That's coming up 8 o'clock today. Hey, a National Text keyword on the way for you. Beautiful weather out there. Our news guys just stepped in the studio here. It's not headline news for this Tuesday. Gentlemen, good morning.
4: This is not headline news. Amazon Prime Day starts today. Not to be outdone, on Etsy you can buy a candle made from human toenails for $5. Rosie O'Donnell will guest host Jimmy Kimmel Live this summer. It should deliver huge ratings for Jimmy. Fallon. One in three adults under 35 lived with a parent in 2025. The two main reasons were rising housing costs and working in radio. And experts say being out of shape is more likely to kill you than smoking. As for doing both, that's the experiment West Virginia is running. This is not headline news.
0: Thank you, gentlemen. Much appreciated as we navigate the rock here on this Tuesday. Chili Peppers coming up. Metallica. Shouts for Volbeat in there. And let's crank out the new one from the band Beartooth. Their new song is called Free. 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
1: Good morning.
0: What's up, man? How are you?
1: Oh, just living the dream.
0: Well, that's a good thing. That's a good thing. Hey, our caller 10, man. Get you qualified for the epic vacation getaway. What's your name?
1: Oh, hell yes. That's awesome.
0: What's your name?
1: Lance.
0: Lance, what's up today on this beautiful Tuesday, man? What are you up to, buddy?
1: Working, unfortunately. Heading up to Joliet for the day.
0: Gotcha, man. What do you do, man? What's your gig?
1: I work for the railroad in the engineering department.
0: Awesome. Well, thank you for the hard work you do every single day, man. You're qualified for the epic vacation getaway with Direct Travel and our friends at Travel Impressions. If you win this thing, you can choose a 7-day vacation. You either go to Punta Cana or Cancun. How's that sound?
1: That sounds amazing.
0: It does, buddy. Hang on the line for me, man. I appreciate it. What station rocks?
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0: 6:24 here on the Morning X, and let's talk sports. Huge trade in the NBA last night. The Milwaukee Bucks have traded Giannis, their star player, to the Miami Heat for multiple draft picks and players. So a big trade going down right before the NBA draft. So Giannis now heading to the Miami Heat. Craziness going on. World Cup from yesterday. Argentina, France, Norway, Algeria, all winners yesterday in World Cup action. The United States, of course, are doing quite well. They won last week, and they're going to be playing Thursday against Turkey. Baseball scoreboard, Cubs and Mets were postponed due to weather. The Cardinals get a 3-2 win over the Diamondbacks, and the White Sox are 6-5 winners over Cleveland. Baseball today, Cubs and Mets tonight. Cardinals are hosting the Diamondbacks. The White Sox are hosting Cleveland. Details on the way, how you could be rocking out with the band Muse and a great flyaway chance to see them on their new tour this year. We have a national text keyword on the way for you. We'll talk about our rock shows going on. We have one this coming Sunday with Buck Cherry on the riverfront at SFQ Center Stage. All that and then a rock news celebrity sleeves on the way, and the rock continues next on The X.
2: 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Every dollar raised goes to St. Jude Children's Hospital. Over $13 million raised thus far. Let's make this another record-breaking year. The Harley-Davidson Bud Hog Giveaway, executed by Walters Brothers Harley-Davidson. 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
0: Hey, it's Matt Bayhan here on the Morning X. So in the last few weeks, I came to the realization that my air conditioning unit was not going to make it. 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
6: 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I like that too. We

0: Clouds tonight, 62. Clouds for Wednesday, a chance of some showers rolling around for tomorrow. About a 50% chance as the day rolls for Wednesday, 79. The high set for tomorrow. Beautiful temps out there. It's 58. Rock News Celebrity Sleaze on the way. We'll talk about all the fun going on in rock and roll. Talk about how you can go see the band Muse. A National Text keyword coming up. Go see Muse on their big tour this year. We have Buck Cherry on the riverfront this Sunday night. So we'll tell you more about that and why you should join us. And everything else that fits. And the band Dexter and the Moonrocks stopped in the studio with me here recently. We're going to play back our interview with Dexter and the Moonrocks coming up next hour right here on 105.7 The X. Hey, 105.7 The X, good morning.
1: Hello, just calling to request a song.
0: Well, we can definitely do that.
1: So I wanted to hear Pearl Jam, Elderly Woman Behind a Counter in a Small Town.
0: That's a great song, absolutely.
1: Yeah. Thank you.
0: Where are you calling from?
1: So we are southbound, going to Springfield. We're on 39 or 55 south.
0: Gotcha. Okay. Well, and here's the thing: if we lose our FM signal, make sure you download our app. It's free. You can just take us with you on the app. Okay.
1: Okay. Amazing. Thank you.
0: All right. We'll get some Pearl Jam on for you. Thanks for listening.
1: Okay. Thank you.
0: See ya. Bye-bye.
1: Bye.

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0: Away to Amber, Rocket, and Morton today. It's Volbeat, still counting, 105.7 The X. Our Danish friends in Volbeat, Rockers in Bloomington, Normal, Rivian. Good morning, Rockers in Canton, Washington, Pekin, Bartonville, of our tiny towns doing your thing. And if you're working outdoors today in your gig, many of you are, take it all in. It's another beautiful day across central Illinois. No rain out there today. Looks like there's a little bit of a rain chance tomorrow, but today, glorious. WMBD 31 TV meteorologist Molly Naseland calling for sunshine, little breeze, couple happy clouds out there today, and about 78 for that high. Clouds tonight, calm, 62. Tomorrow, though, a threat of rain, about a 40-50% chance of showers rolling around. Pop-up showers tomorrow in the afternoon. Otherwise, cloudy skies Wednesday, and high is 79. Rock News Celebrity Sleaze coming up. We'll see what's going on in the world of rock and roll. We have a big rock show on the riverfront this Sunday with Buck Cherry on the riverfront. Details on the way. Why you should be there with us, of course, as we celebrate all of our great rock shows going on. And a Nashville Tech's Keyword coming up 8 a.m. for your chance to rock out with Matt Bellamy and the boys in Muse and their big tour this year. And your chance to see them on this tour. And you choose what city you want to go to with VIP treatment. It's pretty fantastic. All that coming up right here on 105.7 The X. So 58 degrees downtown. Looking at the calendar today. This is interesting. It's National Pink Day. So, yeah, wear some pink. Or celebrate, you know, artists affiliated with the name Pink. You have the artist Pink. She's great, yeah. All right. How about Pink Floyd? Maybe just fire up a whole bunch of Pink Floyd today on a National Pink Day.
1: I don't know if you know, but today is National Pink Day.
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10: 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Oh, by the way, I'm just
0: pink. Yes! So, yeah, if you're a Pink Floyd fan, maybe just, you know, carve out a big chunk of your day and just, you know, listen to nothing but Pink Floyd for hours on end, right? Maybe watch The Wall tonight, I don't know, put on Dark Side of the Moon, whatever you want to do, man. Today's your day. It's National Pink Day. Or wear pink, I guess. It's all good. Again, no idea who's in charge of this calendar. I think they're drinking heavily, however. Anywho, I digress. 6:45... I got Terry Rockin' in Peoria Heights asking for Kurt and Nirvana. It Smells Like Teen Spirit, a song that changed rock and roll forever. It's 105.7 The X here on The Morning X.

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0: Dave Grohl is our ambassador of rock, Foo Fighters, and my hero. On the way to John rocking a Caterpillar today. It's 105.7 The X here on the Morning X as we navigate the rock here on this Tuesday morning. Good morning. I'm Matt Behan. Got ourselves a beautiful day. Yeah, let's go. Sunshine breezy today. 78 is that high. Can't get much better than that. Yeah, WMBD31 TV meteorologist Molly Naslin saying clouds kind of moving in tonight. But no rain today, 62, and a chance of rain tomorrow. Clouds, chance of showers, 40-50% chance of a pop-up shower going on for tomorrow, and a high of 79. We're at 59 downtown. Rock News and your celebrity sleaze. What's going on in rock and roll today? Coming up at 8 a.m. this morning is your national text keyword of the way for your shot to go see the band Muse firing up their the Wow Signal Tour this summer, and one winner is going to score a trip or two to the tour stop of your choice. That includes flights and hotel and tickets to see Muse with special guests, the Temper Trap, Block Party, and Portugal the Man on select dates. 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We're talking about Buck Cherry returning for the fun downtown under the stars. Let's go. It's this coming weekend, Sunday night. 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And, yeah, you can get them at the gate as well, but buy them now. 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We're going to be on hosting with you, having some fun. 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And again, get your tickets at PeoriaParks.org. 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River and Rails Festival coming up soon in July. And it's going to be July 23rd to 25th at Three Sisters Park in Chile, where music meets the Midway. We got a 105.7TheX day out there. Saturday the 25th with Chris Daughtry. And Daughtry on the main stage there with Dirty Honey, great band out of L.A., new rocker Diamante, and 90s rocker Sponge are going to be on the bill that night as well. Get your tickets at riverandrailsfest.com. That is riverandrailsfest.com. What else is making some headlines? Sad news in the world of entertainment as music mogul Clive Davis died yesterday. He was 94. He was known as the man with a golden ear. This dude, honestly, if it wasn't for Clive Davis, you would not know many, many, many artists. He not only signed and promoted legends like Whitney Houston to stardom, he also insisted that a rough mix of the song I Will Always Love You be released as a single, turned out to be one of the biggest songs ever. And he has signed multiple legends of rock and roll. You know, Springsteen, the list goes on. Clive Davis didn't know anything about counterculture music until 1967, until he went on a trip to California. He says it was life-changing when he saw a female rock singer, and her name was Janis Joplin. Here's the late Clive Davis talking about signing Janis Joplin.
1: Lou Adler asked me to go to the Monterey Pop Festival. My life would be changed forever. I was blown away. As soon as Janis Joplin came on stage, I felt my spine tingle, my arms vibrate. Well, it's a

0: Legend.
1: This was the night I signed Janis Joplin. She was the first artist I ever signed.
0: So, legendary stuff. Clive Davis, dead at the age of 94. There's a couple great documentaries out on his life as well. Really good entertainment. Limp Bizkit in the news. Wes Borland still finds it very hard to talk about the death of his Limp Bizkit bandmate, Sam Rivers, who passed away in October at the age of 48. Wes Borland tells Heavy Consequence, it's just like we lost a piece of our DNA. It's too hard to talk about right now in depth. He adds that while Rivers cannot ever be replaced, he feels lucky they were able to get Richie Buxton as a touring replacement. He said he's a great player, and they're lucky to have him. Borland adds, Sam is an irreplaceable person. He was the heartbeat of Limp Bizkit. It's crazy talking about it, very emotional talking about it. I think that last year when it all happened, we were all kind of in shock, and we're all grieving still. So, Wes Borland, Limp Bizkit, talking about their fallen bandmate, Sam Rivers. So they are still out there touring, doing their thing out there. So Limp Bizkit carrying on. Let's drink some Bizkit for you now as we roll into this Tuesday. 6:58, the guys in Dexter and the Moon Rocks came in the studio. We interviewed, I interviewed Dexter and the Moon Rocks. We'll play back that interview coming up in the 7 o'clock hour. It's 105.7 The X here on The Morning X. This is your Rock Show.

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3: Hey, it's Matt Behan here on The Morning X. Let me tell you about my friends at Mosquito Joe in Peoria. You know, I've been getting treatments done with Mosquito Joe now the last 3 years. I don't like bugs. I only assume you don't like bugs. And I had a big ant infestation in my kitchen about 3 years ago. Mosquito Joe came out, identified the issue, traced it all the way outside my barrier wall, put out traps, did all the spraying. I haven't seen an ant in 3 years. I don't like mosquitoes. I don't like ticks. I don't like gnats. I don't like chiggers. Look, Father's Day coming up. All the greats going on. A lot of great activities going on. You want to be bug-free inside and outside. Inquire about their Mojo bundle. And look, a great gift idea for Dad? How about a treatment from Mosquito Joe? Now, on a very serious note, ticks, this year, a very big deal, and it's scary. The alpha-gal syndrome is potentially a life-threatening allergy to red meat and mammal products triggered by tick bites, most commonly from the Lone Star tick. And Lyme disease, also known as Lyme borreliosis, is a tick-borne disease caused by a species of Borrelia bacteria, caused, transmitted by blood-feeding ticks, and all this going on. Ticks are scary. It's not good. Get the treatments done. Spray. Get your property ready to go. And call Mosquito Joe Peoria. They're going to take care of those ticks, man. Absolutely. Mosquito Joe Peoria, 309-463-8071. 309-463-8071. They'll get you a quote right on the phone.
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1: 7:10 here on the Morning X on a beautiful start of this Tuesday morning. I'm Matt Behan. 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We got sunshine today, breezy conditions. A couple happy clouds rolling around today, says WMBD 31 TV meteorologist Molly Naslund, 78 the high, 62 tonight. Tomorrow, a little bit of rain, maybe. Clouds, a chance of showers, about a 50% chance tomorrow. 79 the high. Laughter tracks coming up. We'll check sports. Huge trade in the NBA. We'll recap World Cup details. Baseball roundup. A great song from Mandatory Mull all the way at 7:30. And the band Dexter and the Moon Rocks, one of the great buzz bands in the world of rock, stopping in into our studio here. And so we're going to play back my interview with Dexter and the Moon Rocks coming up around 7:40 right here on 105.7 The X. 7-Eleven. I got John and his crew in East Peoria begging for Falling in Reverse now on the Morning X. Zombie

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0: Alice in Chains, 105.7 The X here, and the Morning X. Good morning. What's up, man? How you feeling? It's Tuesday. Got ourselves a pretty good day across central Illinois, especially if you're working outdoors today. Sunshine breezy and about 78. The high today, says Molly Naisland, WMBD 31 TV. Meteorologist, clouds calm tonight. 62. Might see a little rain tomorrow. Cloudy skies, about a 50% chance of a pop-up shower going on for tomorrow. It's 79 downtown. I'm sorry, 79 the high on Wednesday. 59 downtown Peoria.
1: 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The caffeine is just starting to invade your brain. 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
0: 7:19, we'll check sports. Huge trade in the NBA. We'll recap the World Cup details. Baseball roundup and more. Great song from Mandatory Mullet here in about the next 12 minutes. And Dexter and the Moonrocks came in the studio. I'm going to play back my interview with Dexter and the Moonrocks, who stopped by here. We'll play that back coming about 7:40 right here on 105.7 The X. Seinfeld, Jerry Seinfeld today for our Laughter Track segments. Today's Happy National Hydration Day, along with it being National Pink Day. I don't know who's in charge of this calendar, but Jerry, talking about being hydrated, it's Laughter Tracks on the X.
4: So, what's annoying now besides everything? Here's what's annoying me. 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I don't want to hear about hydrating. You need to hydrate, Jerry. You better hydrate. You're on the plane. You're in the gym. You got to be hydrating. Make sure you're hydrating. 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You could get dehydrated. Oh, no. 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No. According to the fitness people on TV, if you feel thirsty, you're too late. What do you mean I'm too late? What do I do? Just try and catch the pieces of your face as they dry up and crack off onto the floor.
0: 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Adam Gontier back in the band with Matt Walsh. Two singers in 3 days grace these days. The new single, I Don't Want to Go Home Tonight. 3 days grace, new rock on 105.7 The X.

0: New Rock First, always 3 days grace, the brand new one. I don't want to go home tonight. Again, they're going to be Peoria bound here in November for another big 105.7 The X Rock Show. And November later this year is going to rock as we have Motionless and White also going to be at the Peoria Civic Center Arena. 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Sunshine, breezy, 78 for the high today, says WMBD 31. TV meteorologist Molly Nasel. Looking nice out there, man. It's 59 downtown.
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0: 7:24 here on the Morning X. Big trade in the NBA last night. The Milwaukee Bucks have traded their star player, Giannis. He's traded from the Milwaukee Bucks to the Miami Heat for multiple draft picks and players. So Giannis now going to be in Miami. Wow, craziness going on. World Cup details. Winners yesterday and last night, Argentina, France, Norway, Algeria. United States had a big win, of course, last weekend. They're going to be playing on Thursday, taking on Turkey. Baseball, Cubs, Mets postponed due to bad weather. Cardinals get a 3-2 win over the Diamondbacks. White Sox are 6-5 winners over Cleveland. And baseball today, Cubs and Mets tonight. Cardinals hosting the Diamondbacks, and the White Sox are hosting Cleveland. All right, so Mandatory Mullet, great song for the 1980s dance on the way. Coming up next, and we're going to talk to the boys in Dexter and the Moon Rocks in about 20 minutes right here on 105.7 The X.
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Blackstone Cherry going to be there. Chad Gray is going to be there for Mudvayne fame. Hell yeah. You know Chad well. That show in August. 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Let's go back to the middle of the 1980s. A song that is a bit of an anthem and the epitome of a one-hit wonder. Because it's not only a great song that you need to turn to 11, it also is great advice. Especially this time of day, you're just getting going, ready to rock, turn up the radio. The band is Autograph. It's 7:35, unleash your summertime rat tail, your perm mullets, the balding mullets, the hipster mullets. There's so many flavors of mullet. It all works, man. Slide on some parachute pants and maybe some spandex, and let's rock out. It's Autograph. And we're going to talk to the boys in Dexter and the Moon Rocks coming up. It's 105.7 The X and the Mighty Mullets for your Tuesday on The X.

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Blackstone Cherry going to be there. Chad Gray from Mudvayne fame, as you know. Hell yeah, coming up in August. 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All right, man. Coming up again, 8 o'clock. National Text keyword on the way. For your chance to see the band Muse on their tour this year, you pick the city you want to go to, VIP treatment, and so much more. And coming up next, we're going to talk to the boys in Dexter and the Moon Rocks. Coming up next, right here on 105.7 The X. Sad in Carolina, Dexter now on The X.

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Great advice. Of course, Autograph the Band, Mandatory Mullet, Artist of the Day, here on 105.7 The X, here on The Morning X, sponsored with our friends at The Castle.

0: 105.7 The X here on the Morning X. Always a pleasure and a treat when I have bands popping in off the road, invading the studio. I love it. And I'd like to welcome the gentleman here in the studio from Dexter and the Moon Rocks. Gentlemen, good morning.
1: Hello, how are we doing?
0: Doing good, man. Thank you for coming in the studio. I know it's like wickedly early, and for bands, this is probably not a happy time to be alive, right? I mean, let's be honest.
1: Yeah, thank you for having us. I think this is the earliest I've been up in about a year and a half.
0: Thank you. It means a lot, man. So, hey guys, number one, here in Peoria, they always say the phrase, if it plays in Peoria. Dexter and the Moon Rocks, you guys have been at it now for a while, and you're making such a massive impact in what you're doing musically. Huge fan, and look, you're in the middle of the country. Rock and roll matters here. We always say, you know, rock never really seems to wane in the Midwest. What's your feel about when you guys play in the Midwest and the fan reaction around here?
1: It's one of those places where we feel love more than nearly everywhere else.
0: Yeah.
1: You know, and it's rowdy. You know, I think that our sound is just works really well here.
0: Well, that is true. Anyway, you say we have the best rock fans, and we don't seem to follow the trends very much. You know, it's like, you know, the trends are seen very, very much on the coast, you know. So how would you guys, for anybody listening right now, let's say hypothetically, don't know everything about you guys. How would you describe, A, your background real quick, and how just your sound exactly? What is the Dexter sound, you think?
2: Yeah, I mean, I think recently we've evolved into being like a pure rock band, but I think we all grew up in the middle of nowhere, Texas. And so I think there's that like red dirt, cross-Canadian ragweed.
0: Yep.
2: Co-Wetzel, you know, scene.
0: Yep.
2: Thing that's kind of blended into us, and we've kind of taken that another level and just been like, what if, you know, a bunch of hicks could make really cool rock and roll music? And that's kind
0: right.
2: of the vibe, where it's like blue collar grunge or whatever.
0: How big was the town? I mean, the area you grew up in, was it really like, you're talking pretty small town, right?
2: Yeah, I think like less than 1,000 people.
0: Okay.
2: Is where, yeah, 600.
0: Wow. 600. So what was it when you were, what was it about rock and roll when you were, I don't know, what age was it? I mean, how did you guys find each other in such a small place, right? I mean, what was it about, something about rock and roll that hit you early?
1: Yeah, I mean, I think we all have parents that blessed us with good music taste, you know, growing up. I mean, we could have just as easily had parents that grew up on terrible music, but we didn't. And,
0: right.
1: But, yeah, I mean, me and Ryan graduated from the same high school. That's how we found each other. He went to college in Abilene, really close to where we were, and he grew up, I mean, that's their cousins, so.
0: Right.
1: It was perfect. We were all kind of in the same area and found each other and started jamming, and it quickly turned into shows.
0: It's amazing when you hear those stories. Like, every great band in history seems to have a magical moment when you find each other and you do your thing, right? I'm a huge Beatles nerd. Their story is amazing. Because, you know, Paul McCartney here recently has just talked about how literally, you know, he found George Harrison down the street from where they grew up, and, you know, they found John at school, and all these things that happen, right? It's like, it's almost like there's like a puppet master somewhere, right?
1: Yeah, you forget that Paul McCartney and John Lennon had to meet. That's almost crazier than
0: right.
1: what they, like, the fact that two people that talented met.
0: Right.
1: And that's insane.
0: In a place like Liverpool, which isn't the biggest place on the planet
1: right.
0: either, right? Very interesting stuff. We're talking to Dexter and the Moon Rocks here at 105.7 The X here on the Morning X. So, quick question. You guys, I mean, you see and work with other artists at times. I see you guys doing things. If you had to have a dream collaboration here in the next 2 years or less, who would you love to work with?
2: I think we'll all have different answers. We kind of did a little bit get our dream collab because we got to do a song with Radio Revival, which
0: right.
2: they're like huge homies of ours.
0: Yes.
2: I think for me, for James, he just whispered in my ear, very sultry, whatever that word is, sultry? Anyway. James really likes Pinback. I would love to do it with Queens of the Stone Age.
0: Okay.
2: Or Alice in Chains, because Jerry Cantrell rocks.
0: Yeah.
3: Do you have a...
0: Yeah, dream collaboration?
3: Mine would be this band called Slowpulp out of Chicago.
0: Yeah, yeah. Okay.
4: Slowpulp from Chicago. They're right. actually from Wisconsin, but they're in Chicago now.
0: Got it. We forgive them for being Wisconsin. But
4: that's right.
0: Just kidding.
4: Yeah, yeah.
0: Illinois
4: they fixed
0: jokes.
4: It.
0: Yeah. That's awesome. Is there a dream, you guys have played, I'm guessing, across the, you know, the planet, obviously. Is there a dream venue you haven't played yet or one that you just love that you want to be at?
2: I mean, we kind of just sold out our dream venue, which is this place called Billy Bob's Texas. It's the world's largest honky-tonk. It has bull riding in the venue, so you can, like, there's not an opener. You don't, so, like, you go on at 10, and it's not like, here's the opening band. The opening band is bull riding.
0: That's awesome. I
2: gotta
0: go to this, man.
2: Yeah, it's one. I mean, it's in the middle of the Fort Worth Stockyards. I'm from the area. I grew up in Fort Worth, so like we kind of did that. We also really love Kane's Ballroom.
0: Okay.
2: Not to sound like, you know, a-holes, but I guess the only thing left is is Red Rocks.
0: I was gonna say,
2: I guess
0: everyone brings up Red Rocks, right? Yeah.
2: And we've never been. I've never. So it's one of those things. It's like you hear every artist be like, "Red Rocks, man." Yeah. So I guess
0: it is a magical place. Have you been there as a fan?
2: No. Never. Okay. So I just people are like, it's awesome. So
0: yeah, I was a few years ago. Many years ago actually. I was a young dude. I saw the Allman Brothers at Red Rocks. Nice. And I managed to get like 5 rows from the stage. It was like this magical moment. Like, oh my God. And it was a beautiful night in Colorado. And I feel like you guys are going to be there soon. I feel like you're going to probably sell out Red Rocks. That's my prediction.
2: We'll see. We're taking a couple big swings that is terrifying to us, where it's like, not Red Rocks yet, but like playing Mission Ballroom, which is like 4,800 people.
0: Sure.
2: Which is wild because it's like,
0: that's awesome.
2: That's like triple anything we've ever done. And it's selling well, so I guess if that works, then it'll be like, well, I guess we have to play Red Rocks or whatever. So.
0: Guys, it means a lot for you coming in today. Thanks for stopping in here here on the X Studios. Appreciate what you're doing musically. There is a huge reaction. I love straight ahead, passionate, pure, unique sounding rock and roll. And what you're doing out there right now is shaking the foundations and doing something unique and different. I'm not trying to be a brown noser at all, dude. I mean that sincerely. And, you know, I play your music for friends of mine and people who are not totally aware what you're doing yet. And that's what we do here at this station. We love to debut music and be committed to what you guys do. And so thanks for what you're doing, man. We appreciate it.
2: Awesome. Thank you.
0: All right. It's Dexter and the Moon Rocks, man. So any parting words for the Central Illinois folks out there, the Midwest fans?
2: Yeah. Ty Burkowski, if you're out there, just know that our bass player, Ty, still knows you owe him $50 and he hasn't forgotten.
0: All right. It's Dexter and the Moon Rocks. Guys, have a great tour, and thanks for what you're doing, man. We'll talk soon, all right?
3: Appreciate it.
2: Thank you.
0: All right, it's 105.7 The X here on The Morning X. 7:50 here on The X. We got cloud sunshine mix out there, and so we're going to see about 78 for the high today. And a big thanks to Dexter and the Moon Rocks for joining me here today on The Morning X.
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0: It's the mighty Zeppelin away to Glenn, rocking out Peoria. It's 105.7 The X here on the Morning X as we blaze the rock. It's 10 songs every single hour. Good morning. I'm Matt Behan. It's a beautiful day in the River City and across Central Illinois. WMBD 31 TV meteorologist Molly Naslin saying sunshine. Little breeze out there today. 78 is that high. We're at 59 downtown, and yes, indeed, it's that time.
1: Have you noticed that you are surrounded by complete idiots?
2: Yep, we did too. This is dumbass news you need to know.
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0: All right, 7:57 here on the Morning X. All right, let's peruse some of the stories going on. You've likely seen this if you're a baseball fan. The whole taking the shirts off and swinging your T-shirt above your head thing. It's called Tarps Off. It is the Tarps Off trend going viral, where fans are ripping their shirts off and swinging them around during games. I've seen this a few times now. It started with the Stephen F. Austin Baseball Club at a St. Louis Cardinals game a few weeks ago, and it's kind of taken off now. Here are the inventors of the trend, Bryce Bradford and Caleb Cummings, talking about their Tarps Off plan and why they're doing this.
7: I'm just happy to be part of something that everyone here enjoyed. The team enjoyed it. The fans enjoyed it.
8: Throughout the game, we started like doing the wave and all this, and I looked at my buddy Ben back there. I was like, let's go up to an empty section and wave our shirts off. Then this guy was just like, whatever, just ripped his shirt off, started throwing it around, and from there on, like after that hour, like it's just the most surreal thing I've ever seen.
0: Yeah, so that's the Tarps Off trend. So feel free the next time you go to a baseball game to take off your shirt and start swinging it uncontrollably. I guess that's the new hip trend. An animal rescue in Alaska is looking for homes for 23 parakeets. The organization received dozens of birds from a single owner who allowed them to breed uncontrollably. Here is Amber Morris of the Alaska Bird Club and the situation.
9: Allowed them to breed because he thought that was what they wanted to do.
10: Well, we don't want to put birds in homes where people aren't ready for them. You know, we can always discuss, coach some people, educate some people, and see if it's actually the right pet for them.
0: Yeah, so there's that. World Cup fans from around the world are talking about getting the FIFA 15, as in gaining 15 pounds from all of the food choices in America. It has been quite entertaining watching the fans who have flown into the States, and they're totally freaking out about, you know, going to Walmart or looking at the trends and the things that we do here that are totally different from their home country. But this is one of them right here, the FIFA 15, gaining 15 pounds from all the food choices in America. Here is a Scottish girl eating some fast food and talking about the whole situation.
11: It is nearly midnight in Boston, and we needed some food after we went to the pub. We got Raisin Cane's to try. I went for the box combo meal. I'm actually so excited. I feel like I've seen so many people do mukbangs. Oh my God, Mark, that sauce. Toast is delish. It's almost like garlicky. The chips are really basic, but in the sauce, delicious. I had this back home, this would be like drunk food. Chips are basic. The sauce is delish, though.
0: Yeah, so they're enjoying that thoroughly. Today is Happy National Let It Go Day. So I guess, burn stress? If something driving you crazy, a little bonkers, this or that, just let it go, man. Just let it go. That's today. Who's in charge of this calendar again? Today's National Let It Go Day.
12: Let it go. Let it go.
0: Yeah. Just let it go, man. Just let it go. Okay, what else is going on? A man in California trying to retrieve his sunglasses from a campsite vault toilet had to be rescued after he fell in it. Here is Sergeant Chris Toulis talking about this dude who fell in the crapper.
13: They advised that the subject had fallen into the chemical storage tank. Law enforcement, Camp Edison staff, fire personnel responded. We were able to safely get him out, decontaminate him.
0: Yeah, they had to decontaminate the guy. Can you imagine the grief this guy's going to take from his friends the rest of his life? Dude, you fell into a massive vault toilet at a campsite. Well played. Headlines today in your dumbass news you need to know. It's 8 o'clock. Sunshine breezy out there today. 78 is that high. Let's talk about the band Muse and this awesome chance to go see Matt Bellamy and the band. The Muse is firing up the WOW Signal Tour this summer, and one winner is going to score a trip for two to the tour stop of your choice. 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

0: Potato Joe.
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2: 8:12 here on the Morning X. Sunshine, breezy, pretty good day, man. 78 for the high. Your rockers outdoors, enjoy the elements today.
9: Yeah, man. WMBD 31 TV meteorologist Molly Naslund saying clouds tonight, 62. Might see a little rain tomorrow. 50% chance of pop-up showers. Otherwise, clouds, 79. Temperatures are good, man. It's 60. Downtown Peoria, I'm Matt Bahan. 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

0: Jonathan Davis and Korn kicking ass. Get you moving here on this Tuesday. It's 105.7 The X here on the Morning X and got the life. Sunshine breezy. Nice day, man. 78 for that high today. So it's WMBD 31 TV meteorologist Molly Naslin. We're at 60 downtown. Let's smile.
1: Yep, it's early. 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
0: All right, we'll check sports on the way. Huge trade in the NBA from last night. We'll talk about that, plus World Cup details, baseball roundup, and so much more on the way right here on 105.7 The X. We'll talk about our rock shows that are going on. Man, we got one on Sunday with Buck Cherry on the riverfront. We're going to be out hosting with you and with our friends at Edwards Marketing and the Peoria Park District. Details on the way about that show and how you should be there rocking with us. Right now is comedian Ryan Hamilton. He has a special on Netflix that's out today. He is explaining why the title of his show is called This Just Hit Me. He recently got hit by a bus, and he's talking about it. It's comedian Ryan Hamilton. It's Laughter Tracks on the X.
4: I was hit by a bus. Very weird to say you got hit by a bus. People go, what do you mean you got hit by a bus? A bus hit me. I truly meant it literally. It's kind of physics after that. And I didn't want a tragedy to happen to me. But once it happened, I did want the empathy of a tragedy, just to be honest. But I realized with time that getting hit by a bus is not a tragedy. It's a comedy. And I can prove it. If someone says I got hit by a car, people will go, oof, I'm so sorry. But if someone says I got hit by a bus, people will go, oof. How did you not see it? I mean, they're so big. It hit me. I didn't hit it. And why did you take the side of the bus so quickly?
0: Comedian Ryan Hamilton today. It's Laughter Tracks here on 105.7 The X as we crank out the rock. Metallica on the way. Foo Fighters, Stone Temple Pilots, new Evanescence coming up as well. Right now, Five Finger Death Punch, The Eye of the Storm, and it's new rock on The X.

0: My way to Eric Rocket in East Peoria. It's 105.7 The X here on the Morning X. Feel a little blurry, puddle of mud here on this Tuesday morning. And happy Tuesday. I'm Matt Behan. Thank you so much for taking 105.7 The X with you today. 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WMBD 31 TV meteorologist Molly Naslund calling for a really good day, man. Sunshine, a little breeze, few clouds. 78, 79 the high. Tonight, 62. Tomorrow, about a 50% chance of a shower popping around. Clouds, chance of a shower, 79. It is 61 degrees downtown.
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0: It's 8:32 here on the Morning X. And NBA, massive trade last night. Milwaukee Bucks trading Giannis. From the Bucks to the Miami Heat, multiple draft picks going on, players swapped, and yeah, it was a huge trade. There was rumblings that Boston maybe in the mix for Giannis, but no, he leaves the Milwaukee Bucks to go to the Miami Heat for multiple draft picks and players. So a big story there in the NBA, and of course the NBA draft is coming up here this week as well. World Cup details from yesterday: Argentina, France, Norway, Algeria, all winners. United States 2-0. They won last weekend. They're going to be taking on Turkey coming up on Thursday. So go Team USA. What else going on? Baseball. Cubs and Mets postponed yesterday due to bad weather. Cardinals get a 3-2 win over the Diamondbacks. The White Sox are 6-5 winners over Cleveland. And baseball today. Cubs and Mets tonight. Cardinals are hosting Diamondbacks. White Sox hosting Cleveland. And the White Sox in second place, by the way. So there you go. Sure, check what's happening in the world of sports. So check out our news guys. Not headline news on the way and more details how you can join us on Sunday nights. Rocking out with Buck Cherry on the Riverfront and Rock on Your Radio, Metallica, STP, New Evanescence, and more up next on the X.
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0: It's the Mighty Metallica, 105.7 The X here on the Morning X, navigating the rock here on this Tuesday morning. Clouds overcast, a little sunshine rolling through the day. We're going to see about 78, 79 again for the high today, says WMBD 31 TV meteorologist Molly Naslin. So pretty good day, man. 62 degrees downtown as we crank out the rock. We're going to be out and about broadcasting live later on this week. We'll tell you where, what's going on. And of course, as we've been talking about, we have a rock show coming up on Sunday night, as Buck Cherry going to be at SFU Center Stage downtown. 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Buck Cherry, these guys always put on an outstanding show. And we're going to be under the stars downtown. Summertime is here. Drink some brew. Have some fun. Let's celebrate a great rock show. Get your tickets, man. It's Sunday. We'll see you there. Big thanks to the Peoria Park District and Edwards Marketing. We'll be out hosting on site as well. So those details on the way. Right now, again, 62 degrees downtown. 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All right, man. The 105.7 X News guys are here on the Morning X. This is not headline news on our Tuesday. Gentlemen, good morning.
1: This is not headline news. Amazon Prime Day starts today. Not to be outdone, on Etsy you can buy a candle made from human toenails for $5. Rosie O'Donnell will guest host Jimmy Kimmel Live this summer. It should deliver huge ratings for Jimmy. Fallon. One in three adults under 35 lived with a parent in 2025. The two main reasons were rising housing costs and working in radio. And experts say being out of shape is more likely to kill you than smoking. As for doing both, that's the experiment West Virginia is running. This is not headline news.
0: Thank you, gentlemen. It's 8:49 here on the Morning X. Amy Lee, Evanescence, they're brand new. And who will you follow? Evanescence, new rock on 105.7 The X.

0: You know how you feel like an ass in the morning? Well, this is why Matt Behan is here. He slams 10 songs an hour, pumps out rock show tickets, talks dumbass news and more. You add coffee, some road rage and offensive hand gestures. Let's rock. The Morning X with Matt Behan.
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105.7 The X here in the Morning X. Dexter and the Moon Rocks, Freaking Out, number one alternative rock song in America. They were in studio with us today. I had a great interview with the boys in Dexter and the Moon Rocks a little earlier this morning. I'll have that interview posted up at 105.7TheXRocks.com here soon to hear the interview with those guys. Clearly one of the great buzz bands in the world of rock. Dexter and the Moon Rocks here as we navigate the fun on this Tuesday. I'm at Bayhan, cloudy skies. Sunshine mix out there today. We're going to see about 78 for the high. And WMBD 31 TV meteorologist Molly Naslin saying a few clouds tonight. And clouds tomorrow and a chance of showers popping around. 79 is that high. So as we crank out the rock here, let us be your soundtrack for the workday. 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New Breaking Benjamin coming up in 20 minutes. Also shouts for Incubus in there as well. And right now, Stone Temple Pilots. That's 105.7 The X here on The Morning X.

0: got the message. 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

Gavin Rossdale Bush, Everything Zen, 105.7 The X, as we're sliding through here on this beautiful Tuesday morning. Cloud sunshine out there today in about 78, 79 for the high, and 63 degrees downtown. 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As you know, about a few days ago, we announced Motionless and White going to be here in November. Month of November, the Civic Center is going to be out of control with great 105.7 The X shows. Motionless and White, the Sweat and Blood Tour, with special guests Dayseeker, the Devil Wears Prada, and Dark Divine. Going to be here November 8th this year. Peoria Civic Center Arena. 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We'll have more tickets for you to be there front and center as well. It's Motionless in White and the Sweat and Blood Tour with Dayseeker, Devil Wears Prada, and Dark Divine. We also have, of course, 3 Days Grace, and their tour are going to be here as well, coming up in November as well. 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

Yeah, that's New Rock First, Breaking Benjamin Back with a Vengeance, new single from Ben to the band. Something Wicked. It's New Rock First, always on 105.7 The X. And our job, man, taking care of you for so much great new rock on the way for us. Coming up at the top of the hour, it's a more music hour of 105.7 The X Rock. Back to back for you and Uninterrupted, ready to rock. Alice in Chains, Weezer in there. Also, shouts for Evanescence, Foo Fighters, the brand new one from Ice Nine Kills, who have the new number one rock song in America. That is all on the way at a more music hour coming up right here on 105.7 The X. Sunday night, we're going to be out hosting on the riverfront. Roxy, myself, all going to be out there rocking with our friends at the Peary Park District and Edwards Marketing. It's Buck Cherry on the riverfront, a band we've had so much fun, relationship with over the years. These dudes put on such a fantastic show. They're just one of the best live, intense bands out there. Local Rockers Coal Hollow opening. Tickets remain. 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It's coming up this Sunday night under the stars at Cefkew Center Stage downtown. We'll see you there. 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
22: You know, summer is a great time to re-examine how much time your kids are spending on social media, along with what they are seeing and who they are engaging with. Ask them how the posts in their feed make them feel. These apps are built to be addictive, so kids, all of us in fact, will keep coming back for more, even when we are made to feel worse. It's bizarre. You might need to help your son or daughter reset their algorithm by unfollowing certain accounts and following or interacting with more positive ones. They might need suggestions of other healthier things to do, or to see you leading the way by example and putting your own phone away. In the run-up to bedtime, everyone's phone should go away, no questions asked. And if you need some help, sort of, I guess, resetting expectations, try engaging parents of your kids' friends for a more coordinated effort. I'm Dr. Sanjay Gupta, helping you live a better life.
23: 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Join me every weekday morning for Dumbass News. Yeah, there's a bunch of it every day. People doing really dumb stuff. And we make fun of them, and we talk about it. 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
1: 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This day.

Number one rock song in America from Ice Nine Kills and the artist McKenna Grace. That's Twisting the Knife here on 105.7 The X as we navigate the rock here on a beautiful Tuesday. Sunshine breezy out there. A few clouds rolling around. And looking at about 78 for a high today, man. So enjoy thoroughly. This is, again, a more music hour back-to-back. 105.7 The X Rock for you. Pierce the Veil on the way. Chili Peppers, Weezer, brand new Shinedown, Stone Temple Pilots, 3 Days Grace all coming up. And it's Pearl Jam. 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

Amy Lee, Evanescence, and their latest Who Will You Follow from the brand new album. Going to be out touring all this year as well. Evanescence exclusively here on 105.7 The X. I'm at Bayhan on a glorious day, man, across central Illinois. And this is a More Music Hour back-to-back rock here on The X. Coming up in mere minutes at the top of the hour, the Resurrection Cafe. It's 90s, 80s, early 2000s, grunge, metal, ska, punk, alternative, one-hit wonders. It's all coming up at the top of the hour. Chime in on the socials. Got a request out there. And let's rock out as well. Right now, Allison Chains, as we continue a More Music Hour on 105.7 The X.

you do what they told you. Now you do what they told you. Now you do what they told you. Now you do what they told you.

Welcome to the Resurrection Cafe on this beautiful day across central Illinois. And a good afternoon. I'm Matt Behan. The noon hour here. Chow down some lunch. It's 90s, 80s, early 2000s. Grunge, alternative, ska, punk, new wave, one-hit wonders all on shuffle this hour from those glorious decades. Sponsored with our friends at Davis Brothers Pizza at East Peoria. They're a 77-year staple in our community. Lunch buffet is going right now. Pizza salad bar lunch buffet, stellar, 11 to 2 every day. Dinner buffet going on Sunday through Thursday, 4:30 to 7. And happy hour goes on today, every day, Monday through Friday, 3 to 6, with dollar drafts going on. Yeah, man, it's Davis Brothers Pizza, our proud sponsor here of the Resurrection Cafe on 105.7 The X. Great suggestions coming in. Offspring, got a one-hit wonder from the band The Crash Test Dummies. Pearl Jam, Chili Peppers in there as well. And right now, it's Fuel and a Hemorrhage in My Hand on the Resurrection Cafe on 105.7 The X.

Rolling back to the very early 1990s on that one, and really the epitome of a one-hit wonder and a song with Crash Test Dummies. And sliding through here on the Resurrection Cafe on a beautiful day across Central Illinois. What's going on? I'm Matt Behan. It's 90s, 80s, early 2000s, all this hour on the Resurrection Cafe. Grunge, alternative, ska, punk, metal, one-hit wonders, all on shuffle this hour. And sponsored with our friends with Davis Brothers Pizza in East Peoria. They're a 77-year staple in our community. They have a lunch buffet that is awesome. Their pizza is awesome. Salad bar going on right now, 11 to 2. Dinner buffet, Sunday through Thursday, 4:30 to 7. They have happy hour later on today, Monday through Friday, 3 to 6. They have dollar drafts going on. It is Davis Brothers Pizza in East Peoria as we continue all 90s, 80s, and early 2000s. Let's go to one of the greatest debuts in rock history. The album is 10, Vetter, and Pearl Jam, now on the Resurrection Cafe on the X.

Another one-hit wonder from the middle of the 1990s today by suggestion away to Lisa rocking in Mortensen in the office space and listening to the Resurrection Cafe every day on the smart speakers there at work. We live on your Google Home, your Alexa. Just play, hey, say Alexa, play 105.7 The X Rocks Peoria. Bam, you're good to go. The primitive radio gods and standing outside a broken phone booth is a song, and it's all 90s, 80s, early 2000s this hour on the Resurrection Cafe, sponsored again with our friends at Davis Brothers Pizza in East Peoria, a 77-year staple in our community. Lunch buffet is going right now, 11 to 2. Pizza salad bar is awesome. Dinner buffet Sunday through Thursday, 4:30 to 7. And happy hour goes on Monday through Friday. That's today, man. Get out there 3 to 6. They have dollar drafts going on as well for happy hour. Davis Brothers Pizza in East Peoria. Got another More Music Hour. A back-to-back 105.7 The X Rock coming up at the top of the hour. And at 2 p.m. is your next national text. Keyword of the way for your chance to be a VIP and rock out with Matt Bellamy and the band Muse. It's coming up 2 o'clock. Right now, the Red Hots from Blood Sugar Sex Magic on the Resurrection Cafe on the X.

0: 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It's the law. 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

0: 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Because you deserve it. You know, more rock while you work and deal with Teddy, your annoying coworker who smells like cheese and doesn't stop talking.
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Annie Lee and Evanescence, their latest Who Will You Follow from the brand new album. We're going to be out touring all this year as well. 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It's coming up in mere minutes. At the top of the hour right now, it's the mighty Metallica. As we continue a more music hour right here on 105.7 The X.

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1: 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Here's Falling in Reverse on the X.

Jack White, the White Stripes, Meg White as well. They are Rock and Roll Hall of Famers and the iconic Seven Nation Army. As we slide through here on this beautiful Tuesday afternoon, I'm Matt Behan. Sunny and breezy 78 out there today. A few clouds rolling around. Great weather going on. But right now, once again, let's talk about how you can be rocking out as a VIP with Muse. Text the national keyword madness to 95819 now to enter for that chance for you to win a flyaway from Muse. Muse firing up the Wow the Signal Tour this summer, and one winner is going to score a trip for two to the tour stop of your choice. That includes flights and hotel and tickets to see Muse with special guests The Temper Trap and also Block Party with Portugal the Man on select dates. 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

Three Doors Down with Kryptonite on a Tuesday. It's Roxy coming to you from the X Studio in downtown Peoria, where it's another glorious day. Beautiful conditions, 80 degrees, partly cloudy, but sunny. Blue skies. We got it all in one beautiful package right here on the X. How you doing? Are you having a good day? Because I know Nicholas from Canton is. He heard the cue to call for the epic vacation getaway, and he was caller X. So now he's qualified, and he said Cancun is his pick if he wins. Where would you go? Well, you know, you can't go if you don't play. Keep your ears open. I got one more cue to call between 4 and 6 tonight, and then, of course, the rest of the week. But this contest ends on Friday. So get your ears open for that cue to call. On the way, we're going to keep on rocking. AC/DC, Ghost, and Harvey Danger with some one-hit wonder action all headed to your ears right after you get brand new rock from Ice Nine Kills. This is Twisting the Knife.

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105.7 The X, AC/DC, iconic, timeless, legendary rockers. Have a drink on me. That's nice of them. This today would be a great day to say, bye-bye work, I'm going to a patio to have a couple beverages. And I've got a hookup for you. Oh, ex-rockers, if you're like me and you love baseball, you're going to want to be on this bus trip. Midwest Bus Trips is hooking us up. Chicago Cubs, St. Louis Cardinals, Busch Stadium, July 30th. 105.7 The X is rolling out the red carpet for the rowdiest road trip of summer. Kick back in a comfy Midwest Bus Trips charter bus. You don't have to worry about traffic. And you go straight to the ballpark. 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Oh, it's the best. And it's just $165 total. You're locked in for the bus, the game, and so much fun and memories. Ooh, you can't buy those. 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This is going to go fast. Don't sleep on it. Lock in your seats. It's the ultimate summer showdown. Chicago Cubs, St. Louis Cardinals. Let's go, Cubs. On the way, Greta Van Fleet. Right now, I've got Pearl Jam. Eddie Vedder, big Cubs fan. It just sweetens the pot for me. This is Black. It's 105.7 The X.

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You have until July 10th. We extended it. July 10th is the date. Go get it. And thanks for rocking out with the X. Are you ready to rock it out some more? Got the Architects and the Mighty Metallica on deck. Also got a check of the weather courtesy WMBD-TV. Rockstar meteorologist Chris Yates. New rock from Dexter and the Moonrocks headed to your ears right after you get some Linkin Park. 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
1: I'm your local weather authority, Chief Meteorologist Chris Yates. Tonight, expect increasing clouds with temperatures falling into the lower 60s. We'll have partly cloudy skies on Wednesday with a chance for some hit or miss showers and thunderstorms with highs in the low 80s. Storm chances linger Wednesday night with lows in the low 60s, and by Thursday, partly cloudy and warm with highs in the low 80s. For more weather updates 24/7, visit ciproud.com. 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

The Foo Fighters with All My Life. That song, 24 years old. I don't know how it happened, but it also won a Grammy for Best Hard Rock Performance back in the day. I'm Roxy. I didn't win a Grammy back in the day. I was just lucky to survive back in the day. But here we are, X-Rockers. 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I'll see you there. I have O negative blood, which means I'm the universal donor, and that means the Red Cross loves me. And if you can give, give. 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It takes me like 30 minutes total from beginning to end, and you'll get a t-shirt. All right, I'll see you there. They also have snacks. On the way, got you some Offspring, Rage Against the Machine, and Saliva. But first, it's the haunting vocals of Amy Lee with New Rock Mevanescence. Who will you follow? It's 105.7 The X.

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Pearl Jam. Yup. Five Finger Death Punch. Yeah. Nirvana. Yup. We got you. Peoria's Rock Station. 105.7 VX.

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You got to keep them separated. I thought that was the name of the song for the longest. The Offspring come out and play on 105.7 The X on a gorgeous Tuesday. And fingers crossed this Sunday we'll have similar weather, because it is time to rock out on the Peoria Riverfront CEFQ stage. It's Buck Cherry, babies. An unforgettable night of hard-hitting rock, fan-favorite anthems. 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Big shout out to the Peoria Park District for lining this up. Buck Cherry, we're going to rock it out on the riverfront. Hope to see you there. Grab your tickets. And let's get back into the rock. Weezer headed to your ears after you get Five Finger Death Punch with new rock. This is Eye of the Storm. No storms, please. It's 105.7 The X. I said please.

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The song that broke Weezer into the mainstream. That was Buddy Holly. I'm Roxy. This is 105.7 The X. And for Gen Xers especially, maybe some elder millennials, probably a few boomers as well, the video is nostalgia to the next level. It is amazing. Buddy Holly going all happy days on us. I dig it. And I dig summer. Ooh, I am so glad it's summertime. Can we just lobby to have summer, like, say, 9 months out of the year? I could get down with that. And you want a little extra cash this summer? Maybe you go on a vacay or a staycation. Make a splash with the summer vacay payday. Five winners are each going to score $1,000. 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Giddy up. On the way, 5 o'clock freakout. Yeah, get ready. Get ready to shake out the day's garbage. We got Linkin Park, Radiohead, a check of the weather, courtesy WMBD-TV rockstar meteorologist Chris Yates, headed your way. Also got you some Soundgarden on deck. But right now, Shine Down with new rock. This is Young Again. I dig it. It's 105.7 DX.

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1: I'm your local weather authority, Chief Meteorologist Chris Yates. Tonight, expect increasing clouds with temperatures falling into the lower 60s. We'll have partly cloudy skies on Wednesday with a chance for some hit-or-miss showers and thunderstorms with highs in the low 80s. Storm chances linger Wednesday night with lows in the low 60s, and by Thursday, partly cloudy and warm with highs in the low 80s. For more weather updates 24/7, visit ciproud.com. For WMBD-TV, I'm Chief Meteorologist Chris Yates.
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Today is the greatest. I don't know. I mean, it's pretty solid, but is it the greatest? You, though, have made it to the 5 o'clock freakout on 105.7 The X. This is your chance to take the trash out on the day. Yeah, throw the F's my way. We'll shake it out together. 5 o'clock freakout on 105.7 The X. And today, we're going to get in the time machine and head back just 9 years for an album release that made a believer out of a lot of rock fans, including me. 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
2: We get back into the rock with Roxy's Rock Rewind. Today, we're headed back to this date in 2017 when Imagine Dragons dropped Evolve. It was their third studio album, and while it received quite a bit of critical scrutiny, the album debuted at the number 2 spot on the Billboard charts, making it Imagine Dragons' third top 5 album, and to date has been certified 4 times platinum. The lead single was used in a Super Bowl ad as promotion and peaked at number 4 on the Billboard. And my super cute neighbor boys used to rock out to it on their porch. Live music is my jam. That single is today's Roxy's Rock Rewind. It made me a believer. It's Believer. Crank it up, sing it loud, and 5 o'clock freak out on 105.7 The X.

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It's Roxy. 105.7 The X and the 5 o'clock. Freak out! I'm just being myself. And summer is here. 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Supergroup A Perfect Circle with Brand New Rock. And right now, it's The Pretty Reckless. And if we have to go, this is the best way. Death by Rock and Roll. It's 1057 The X and the 5 o'clock freak out!

New rock from A Perfect Circle, that super group that was Starless. I'm Roxy, and I am going to be seeing the front man of A Perfect Circle's band, Tool, Maynard James Keenan, this September, Riot Fest. Giddy up. Live music is my jam. It's Roxy, 105.7 The X, in the 5 o'clock freak out. And Muse is firing up the Wow Signal Tour this summer. One winner is going to score a trip for two to the tour stop of your choice. Airfare, hotel, tickets to rock out with Muse, along with special guests The Temper Trap, with Block Party and Portugal the Man on select dates. 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Keep it here. I got your next national text keyword coming up just after 6 o'clock. And right now, I got a band that's going to rock us out on July 25th at Three Sisters Park for the inaugural year of Chillicothe River and Rails Fest. I am stoked. We're going to rock out with Dirty Honey. I also got you some more rock on the way. Roxy's Rock Rewind and a check of the weather, courtesy WMBD TV. But right now, it's Dirty Honey. It's 105.7. The end.

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1: I'm your local weather authority, Chief Meteorologist Chris Yates. Tonight, expect increasing clouds with temperatures falling into the lower 60s. We'll have partly cloudy skies on Wednesday with a chance for some hit or miss showers and thunderstorms with highs in the low 80s. Storm chances linger Wednesday night with lows in the low 60s, and by Thursday, partly cloudy and warm with highs in the low 80s. For more weather updates 24/7, visit ciproud.com. 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

Thunderstruck from AC/DC on 105.7 The X. And we can go without thunder and lightning for a little bit, okay? 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Are you ready to rock it out some more? All-time low, Metallica, and Avenged Sevenfold headed to your ears right after you get brand new rock from Dexter and the Moon Rocks. 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

CEFQ stage. It's a Buck Cherry night. An unforgettable night of hard-hitting rock, fan favorite anthems, and you know what they say, never miss a Sunday show. Tickets on sale. You can get them at peoriaparks.org/events. Buck Cherry, gonna rock it out on the riverfront. I'll see you there. And I checked out the forecast. It's looking good. You might even need a light jacket. Stone Sour on the way right after we rock it out with Beartooth. New rock called Free. It's 105.7 The X. Got the-

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Stone Sour Through Glass on 105.7 The X. X-Rockers, you heard the good news, right? There's a bus trip to a Cubs-Cardinals game at Busch Stadium. It's happening Thursday, July 30th. And 105.7 The X are rolling out the red carpet for the rowdiest road trip of the summer. You're going to be kicking back all comfy in a Midwest bus. It's a charter bus, too. Zero traffic headaches. You're going to be let off right at the ballpark. Game ticket in hand, surrounded by fellow fans ready to turn the rivalry up to 11. You want in? Yeah. Check it out. Head on over 1057thexrocks.com. We're going on a bus trip to see some baseball. Yeah. I'm happy. I hope you had a fantastic Tuesday. It is time for me to get on out of the studio and get on with my night. I think I'm going to go catch some live music at Kenny's West Side. Maybe I'll see you there. It's a Tuesday night. I mean, what else are you going to do? I'll meet you back here tomorrow, 3-ish, and we'll do it all over again. Keep your ears open, starting 6 a.m. with Matt Bahan in the Morning X. He's going to have a queue to call. We got four of them tomorrow, the next day, and then we're drawing Friday night. So you've got time. Get your name in. Listen for that queue to call for the epic vacation getaway. That does it for me. Get out there, make beautiful memories, do your best to be kind to all kinds, including yourself. That doesn't cost a thing, and it's truly Rockstar. On the way, got you some Pierce the Veil and Trapped, along with some Buck Cherry. We got to prime ourselves for Sunday. And right now, brand new rock from Papa Roach. This is See You in Hell. Meow. It's 105.7 The X. Crank it up. And be safe out there, X-Rockers.

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2: 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Rock show tickets for you, dumbass news, and more. Throwback interview that I did with Corey Taylor of Stone Sour, Slipknot fame. You know, he's from the Midwest. We talked about it a few moons ago. Always great to talk to Corey Taylor.
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